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1: And let's be honest, Minnesota weather in March, not exactly great.
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2: 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But Doug, what if somebody doesn't need all that much vehicle?
3: 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We've got some GMC Terrains. 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

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Hey baby, what you doing tonight? It's butterflies and Bud Lights under the stars and on the stripes.

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0: 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But Doug, what if somebody doesn't need all that much vehicle?
1: Hey, that's we got that covered if they don't. So the crossover line, we have the new Chevy Traverse. We've got some of those in stock. And, of course, we've got the Equinoxes and the Trax. And then in pre-owned, we've got a selection of Equinoxes. We've got some GMC Terrains. We've got a nice little selection of some Buicks at the moment, and Visions, and Encores, Encore GXs. We've got some used Volkswagens on the lot. So there's quite a selection of crossovers available for those that want that type of a smaller SUV and don't need the big one.
0: So, and the good thing when you come in here is you can compare right on the same lot. 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

0: Gronn in the Midwest.
1: This is how I start my day. Wake
2: 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Wake
0: up. The Kelly Jordan Show.

0: Can you identify these Halloween songs in just 2 seconds? That's how 2 second tune works here on the Kelly Jordan Show.
1: Can I get five?
0: Well, no, because I already edited them down to two. So,
1: all right, well,
0: I can play them for you twice though, and that gets you close to five.
1: All right,
0: all right. These should be easy though, because I grabbed ones because I didn't want you to not get any of them. So here's the first one. Are you ready?
1: Now,
0: this is Billboard's best Halloween songs of all time.
1: Now, may I ask a question?
0: Yes, please.
1: Are these like the corny like Halloween songs, or are these like Halloween theme songs like Michael Jackson Thriller type?
0: Well, you just have to listen.
1: Oh, boy.
0: They're all kind of corny. But they had songs on there that, like, I know you would know, like Black Cat by Janet Jackson. You wouldn't have known that one, right?
1: No, I had no idea. That's right. Why I was asking if these are like actual songs or if these are like, well, okay, go ahead.
0: Yeah, just, you know what?
1: I don't want to ruin it for anybody. Let's just do it.
0: All right, here we go. Let's see if you can get the first one. 2 second tune, Billboard's hottest Halloween songs. Here you go. Whoops. Oh, yeah, there we go. That's the first one.
1: Oh.
0: You might know that one.
1: I think I know that one. Play it one more time.
0: Okay, here you go.
1: Okay, you're trying to psych me out with that. Okay. I know what you're trying to do, and I don't like it. All right? You want me to think that it's a female singer, but it's Eminem featuring Rihanna, and it's Monster.
0: Yeah. Friends with the monster. Okay. Well, now, let me hit you to why I did that. I tried to grab a clip, because otherwise it was just the beat of the song, and I was like, need a little more than that to go on.
1: And I think she says Monster every verse of of the chorus.
0: I don't know. Would I consider this a Halloween song? Maybe. I don't know.
1: Just because it says monster in it.
0: Yeah.
1: It's kind of like those movies that just have like a clip of a Christmas in it. And they're like, it's a Christmas movie. Like, no, it's not. And I don't know what you're doing.
0: I'm the same way with Christmas like songs. Like, there's a Billy Joel song called She's Right on Time. And he mentions Christmas once in it. I'm like, no, it's a Christmas song.
1: Yeah.
0: A Christmas song.
1: Yeah, it automatically counts.
0: All right. You're doing good so far, Brian.
1: All right, one for one. That's better than I thought I would do.
0: Let's see if you can get the next one. Are you ready?
1: Yeah.
2: Oh, that's quiet.
0: Oh, okay. Come on. You got it.
1: Yeah, there's no other spot of that song that wouldn't give it away.
0: Yeah.
1: Ghostbusters.
0: Yeah. If there's something strange in your
1: neighborhood, who you gonna call? I just saw that movie for the first time.
0: The first one?
1: The first one. For the first time.
0: Did it stand the test of time? I don't know.
1: It was enjoyable. It was one of those ones that you just kind of like enjoy watching. Like, you could go walk away and come back and you're fine.
0: I feel like the cast makes that one super enjoyable to watch.
1: I mean, that cast is amazing. With Dan Aykroyd, Bill Murray, and the other guys that are in it. Harold Ramis.
0: Yeah.
1: Yes.
0: Now, let's see. So, in the same vein, what song is this? This is Billboard's best 100 Halloween songs of all time.
1: Okay.
0: Whoops, I guess I should probably turn the volume up. Dude, if you know that one, I'll give you $20.
1: $20?
0: Yeah.
1: Play it one more time. Dang, I don't think this is right.
0: I only put it on there because I used to love that song.
1: I don't think it's right.
0: Okay.
1: It should be a Halloween song, and it might. How many more songs? Is this the last one?
0: No, we'll do a few. We got some time.
1: Okay.
0: You want one more time?
1: Yeah, one more time. I don't think it's it. I don't think this is it, but is it Houdini Freaks Come Out at Night?
0: No, that would be a good
1: one.
0: That
1: would be a great song in the
0: West. But no, it's Bobby Brown.
1: Yeah. Well, I guess
0: we're gonna. Not a chance. This was for Ghostbusters 2.
1: Nah, I've only seen the first, unfortunately.
0: I used to love this. I used to love Bobby Brown.
1: That doesn't surprise me.
0: I know.
1: With the MC Hammer pants, you and Bobby Brown, I can see you being boys.
0: I always tried to have, I'm not even going to say.
1: Go ahead.
0: I would always try and have like African American style haircuts. Because I was into Bobby Brown and MC Hammer and all that kind of stuff.
1: So the high fade makes sense. Now I get why you were doing that. Now I get why you're still ripping it. Okay.
0: All right. Let's see.
1: A lot of it's coming together here.
0: Well, so far you're doing good. You've gotten 2 out of 3. That one I knew you wouldn't get the Bobby
1: Brown.
0: Yeah,
1: there's no chance I was going to get.
0: All right. Billboard's best 100 Halloween songs. What about this one?
1: You can play it again just for the S's and the G's. I would say that would be Monster Mash.
0: Yeah.
3: He did the Monster Mash.
1: Can I be honest?
0: What?
1: Can I be honest?
0: Hate the song?
1: Yeah.
0: So do I.
1: I hate that song. It caught on in a I wouldn't say hate. I just, it's just corny.
0: You're right.
1: It's too corny for me. It's almost like it has to be the Halloween song.
0: Well, that's how I feel about this next one. I absolutely hate this next song.
1: Am I going to like it? I hope I like it.
0: I liked it as a kid, but now I'm just like, stop with this song. It's absolute trash. But here it is.
1: Oh.
0: You knew it that quick? Dang.
1: I don't know the guy's name. I know Michael Jackson's a part of it.
0: He does. Michael Jackson does the chorus.
1: He does the chorus. Somebody's watching me.
0: Yeah. I always feel like somebody's
1: watching me. Now, wasn't, correct me if I'm wrong, isn't the singer of this like one of the higher ups, nephews or something like that?
0: Quincy Jones' nephew. And Michael Jackson did that chorus as a favor to Quincy Jones because the song is absolute trash.
1: It is trash. And it sounds like the keyboard is from one of those Casio mini keyboards.
0: Yeah. But when I was a kid, dude, because we were all so infatuated with Michael Jackson, we would sit around MTV just waiting for that video to come on because we were like, oh, man, Michael Jackson. We get to hear him on the chorus.
1: What was his name?
0: Rockwell.
1: That's it, Rockwell.
0: Yeah. I'm afraid to wash my house. Oh, I hate that song so much. All right, I got one more for you. We'll do one more since I took the time to edit it up. You ready?
1: Come on.
0: You'll know this one right away.
1: It's Bad by Michael Jackson.
0: Come on, man. You know it.
1: Now, this is a song that will never get old.
0: Dude, this video, when it came out...
1: Isn't it like a half hour long?
0: The original is like 18 minutes long.
1: Yeah.
0: But one of the first VHS tapes my family owned was Michael Jackson's Making of Thriller. And we used to watch it all the time. God, we were just infatuated with the guy.
1: Well, when you did all... The first time you probably saw the moonwalk on stage, I could...
0: Oh, man.
1: I could imagine what that was like.
0: Yeah.
1: Just losing your mind. Like, he's gliding. How is he doing this?
0: He did the moonwalk at Motown's 25th anniversary show. Yeah. And I'm not even lying to you. The next day when I went to school, everybody was trying to do it.
1: I believe it.
0: This is how awesome life used to be before TikTok and everything else. Like, we used to have these cool shared experiences.
1: Everybody still does it. They just do it on TikTok now.
0: I know. And I was like, 6'7", 6'7". Like, that's not...
1: I don't know what that means.
0: I still don't know, but...
1: I still don't know what that means.
0: But, man, we were in there just, like, moonwalking up and down the halls of Lincoln Elementary School in North Minneapolis. Look out.
1: Getting loose, baby.
0: Oh, man. Well, you did good, man. You got like, what, 4 out of 5?
1: I missed one, and it was that one random
0: song. The Bobby Brown one.
1: Yeah, which I thought Freaks Come Out at Night. I thought I had it.
0: Nicely done, sir.
4: Midwest proud. Wake up. 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
21: 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We got all kinds of ways for you to win over there. As we kind of cool down from an insane concert music festival season, we still got ways for you to win. And all you got to do is go to wildcountry99.com. And this is the Kelly Jordan Show on Wild Country 99. And as I said, it is brought to you by the fantastic people over there at C&D Granite.
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0: that before.
1: It's reached a new level of trashy.
0: Yeah.
1: And I'm not claiming that as my own. Like, we are one step away from being like, you know what, Mom?
0: Are your parents retired?
1: My dad is.
0: Okay.
1: And he acts retired. I've never met a guy that's been more retired than my dad. In my life.
0: Because I'm interested as to why they started using those. If it's just like, hey, we got to save money any way possible. Boom, this is now what we use for Tupperware.
1: Well, here's the other thing. Like, you're spending more money going to Olive Garden than just buying a thing of Tupperware containers. You know what I mean?
0: Like, that is true.
1: Like, you could have just bought the Tupperware and just put it in. You go to the Dollar General and you get a whole 20-pack for like $8.
0: Someone texting in, my mom does the same.
1: That's what... It's crazy. Like, I get that sometimes using... The Von Hansen's pretzel container?
0: Yeah. We got a ton of those at our house.
1: The Cool Whip containers? Everybody uses those.
0: Those are real Tupperware.
1: Those are real Tupperware. The Olive Garden flimsy plastic ones, which are the same ones I'm pretty sure that you get at like Quick Trip when you get the chicken tenders.
0: Yeah.
1: They just keep wash those bad boys out and use it.
0: Look at Courtney texting, and my grandma does the same thing with Cane's containers. Now, I know that those are super flimsy because we get a lot of Cane's at our house.
1: It's almost as bad as like washing plastic silverware and then reusing it.
0: And you don't get an airtight seal like you do with a Von Hansen's pretzel container.
1: There's holes in this one.
0: Yeah.
1: There's holes on, there's venting holes. There's venting holes in there. D-Say, give me the address. I'll order for Mom. Yeah, you might have to. And then 320 number saying, Brian, is your mom and dad Dutch? Because my mom is, and it sounds like something she would do too. No, my mom's Mexican. She's full-blooded Mexican.
0: Yeah.
1: And I don't know where they're trying to cut corners, but I'm slowly starting to realize that I think they're at the point where they're like, whatever.
0: Who cares? Yeah. You don't care at a certain point.
1: Like, I realize their refrigerator door doesn't have a handle on it. And I'm like, how long has this not had a handle on it? Is there like 2 years?
0: I got to stick a magnet to it? Or
1: nope, they just left it because you could still open the door on the side.
0: Ah, boy.
1: So they just left it. So the kitchen has one handle for the freezer, no handle for the door.
0: I got to stand with them on this one. Our door handle broke on our sliding patio door like 4 years ago.
1: Haven't broke it.
0: Never replaced it. You got to grab the nub and just open it that way.
1: I mean, that one makes a little sense because those handles are pretty expensive.
0: Well, and it kept stripping and kept falling off. So I was like, to hell with it. We don't need a handle on this door.
1: Like, my dad even tried to take the refrigerator door downstairs, tried to take that handle off to put it on his one. I'm like, they're not you can't just co-mingle handles and start putting them in on the door. And then so they have that going on with themselves. They have the refrigerator door that is completely broken. And then I saw that my dad was shoveling the driveway. And now I feel kind of bad. But he was shoveling the driveway with one of the like outdoor work shovels. Like the ones you dig holes with.
0: Like a scoop shovel?
1: Yeah.
0: Oh, like a
1: yeah.
0: He was, a spade he was, shovel?
1: Yeah,
0: whatever
1: yeah he was shoveling the stairs with that.
0: Damn, dude, because you should have helped him.
1: It's a flat front. He goes, well, it just fits the stairs better.
0: You should have helped your dad with that one.
1: I go, you know, you're going to just start ripping up all the concrete and stuff. He goes, yeah, well, it's got to be replaced at some point anyways.
0: Oh, that's good.
1: It's unbelievable. Like, we've reached a new trashy level that I didn't think we could reach. And I'm almost all for it.
0: I don't know. Becca might have just outdid you on this one. My husband's grandpa took a stick from outside, screwed it to their oven when the handle broke. Just a tree break.
1: Did he at least lacquer it up?
0: That's like using an extension cord for a belt.
1: Could you imagine? Like, all of a sudden the oven's hot and that stick just lights on fire.
0: Oh, that's funny.
1: Just engulfed in flames after a while.
0: Jenna texting in, my dad's pickup truck handle broke. He refused to fix it for so long. He would actually have to roll down his window, reach out the door in order to open. Yeah, that happens.
1: Yeah, that one is tough. Yeah. I remember when I had my driver's side, like when the driver's side window doesn't work.
0: Oh, yeah.
1: And you go through drive-thrus.
0: Oh, that's just the worst feeling
1: ever.
0: The
1: worst is going through the drive-thru and having to talk through the back windshield or the back window, and then you're like, yeah, just slide it back through this one. Look at this.
0: From a 218 number, my grandma used to do this. My dad's mom washed styrofoam plates and reused them.
1: Oh.
0: My mom would poke holes in her plates so that they couldn't be reused.
1: Dude, I got yelled at my first Christmas at my fiance's family.
0: Yeah.
1: They do it, and then her grandma reuses plastic cups.
0: Yeah.
1: And I have this tendency of biting the ends of them, and like if they're peeled over, I flip them up. So
0: I get it, yeah.
1: I did that to like 3 cups. And she goes, Brian, can you stop ruining my cups? Those are for the house.
0: For the house.
1: And I was like, wait, like you reuse these? And she's like, yes, can you stop? And I was like, my bad. My bad.
0: Here's $5. And I got a whole new set.
1: I started to wonder how long they had been there. Because if they had been there for the house, that means she's at least reused them more than once.
0: Oh.
1: And that cabin's not, you know, a new cabin.
0: Yeah.
1: So
0: gross,
1: dude. Chewing on like 6-year-old plastic over here just with extra milk sitting underneath the rim. Delicious.
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0: All right, it is time to play the chain game. Now, this is where one of us throws out a word, and we got to keep throwing out words that are associated with the first one until someone doesn't get it. That person loses.
1: That is correct. So it would be things like house party, party animal, animal right. kingdom, etc.
0: We've done that one
1: every
0: over
1: single
0: and
1: time.
0: Over again.
1: Every single time. Now, the rules are simple. You cannot use the same word twice in a round. We play best 2 out of 3. No obnoxious words, meaning you have to be used daily life words.
0: Yeah, right.
1: Whoever loses the round must start the next round. You have 5 seconds to find the next word. No plurals, ings, or eds.
0: Okay. Right?
1: It must be the original word, so like place, not places, placed, placing, things
0: right.
1: like that. Okay? Game simple. I'll let you begin, Kelly Jordan.
0: Okay. I'm throwing out a word today that's pretty obvious.
1: Okay.
0: First word is snow.
1: Snow, fall.
0: Fall guy.
1: Guy. Oof, I don't know that one. Guy. What would go after guy?
0: Oh, guy.
1: Guy pants?
0: Guy Fox?
1: Guy Fox. Is that a guy? Guy Fox? Is that a thing?
0: Isn't there a day over in Britain called Guy Fox Day or something like that?
1: Yeah, now you're throwing out deep cuts. I don't know.
2: That is a deep cut.
1: I don't know deep cuts. Okay, you got 1 point.
2: That's one for me.
1: This game is always really good when we play. all right. New
0: Two
1: one.
0: Stupid idiots trying to figure out words.
1: All right, next word.
0: All right.
1: Jingle.
0: Okay. Jingle bells.
1: Bell rock.
0: Rock and roll?
1: Roll over.
0: Over stimulated.
1: You can't use stimulated.
0: Oh, that's right. Okay.
1: Come on.
0: Should I get another chance?
1: Yeah, I'll let you use it. Over.
0: Overpriced? No, priced. I can't use priced.
1: Can't use priced either.
0: Dang.
1: Man, I went through the word thing, went through the clues, couldn't figure it all out.
0: All right, I'll take the loss on that one.
1: Are you sure? I'll let you go again.
0: Okay. Overactive.
1: Active account.
0: Account manager.
1: Manager. I don't know if you can use manager. Manager.
0: Oh, because it's like a person.
1: Yeah.
0: God, I'm really screwing this up.
1: You're really making this difficult for a guy.
0: What did you say? Account?
1: Account.
0: Okay. Account balance.
1: Balance beam.
0: Beamer.
1: Beamer? I thought you were going to go beam me up, Scotty.
0: Well, I can't say that, right? That's a sentence. That's not a word.
1: I would have gone, Scotty doesn't know. I would have just dropped that one. All right, 1-1.
0: That's one for Brian Riley.
1: You start.
0: All right.
1: This game sounds so much better before we play
0: I know.
1: It.
0: And then every time we do it, I'm like, why did we do this?
1: It goes downhill so
0: we
1: fast.
0: We could have done such better content in this little spot right here. All right, here we go.
1: Okay.
0: Track.
1: Track star.
0: Stargazer.
1: Can't use gazer.
0: God dang it. What am I doing wrong?
1: You can't use you can't use plurals. You can use gaze.
0: Is stargaze a thing?
1: Yeah, stargaze.
0: How about stargate?
1: Oh. Gate access?
0: Okay.
1: Is that right?
0: How about this? Access Hollywood.
1: Ooh. Hollywood sign.
0: Sign language.
1: Language interpreter. No, you can't use that.
0: Oh.
1: Language. Bleh.
0: Really, dude?
1: What would you have done?
0: Maybe language arts?
1: Yeah, I could have done language arts.
0: Yeah.
1: Dang it.
0: Isn't that what they call like English class in school now? They call it like language arts or something like that?
1: Yeah, that's...
0: They gave it some fancy name?
1: All right, let's do another one.
0: All right, well, last one. Well, this will be the last one. So far, it's 2-1.
1: Let's do shovel.
0: Okay. That's actually way tougher than I thought it would be. Shovel operator. No, I can't say that.
1: We're so bad at this game.
0: Shovel blade.
1: Blade runner.
0: You can't say runner, right?
1: No, you can't.
0: Do we know the rules of this game?
1: Can't use ER, right? No plurals ER. Blade sharp. Blade sharpen.
0: You can say sharpener, right? Oh, no, you can't.
1: Blade sharpen. Blade sharps.
0: Fine, I'll give it to you.
1: Blade.
0: How about sharpen skills? Boy, we're just making things. No one
1: skills
0: has
1: saw.
0: Okay.
1: I'll use that. I'll count that.
0: Can I say saw blade? Gotta go back. saw horse.
1: Horse jockey.
0: Jockey shorts.
1: Ooh, that's a good one. Short stop.
0: Ooh, stop sign.
1: Sign language.
0: Language arts.
1: Artsy fartsy. Dang it. Oh,
0: I'm calling this one,
1: yeah,
0: man.
1: You won this one. You won.
0: Why do we have such a, it works in theory.
1: I think we need more people. I think if
0: should we get some callers on next time and do it? But maybe we should, because it shouldn't be all about us.
1: No, I'm trying to figure that. Language, arts, Art Garfunkel?
0: Arts. Yeah, it's a plural, isn't it?
1: I think it's the plurals that really screw us up.
0: Golly, that was bad.
1: Wow, we're really bad at this game. We should watch other people how they play this game.
0: I thought it was, like, I'm like, oh, it's a fun game to play, and then we play it, and I'm like, no, it sucked.
1: Or we're just really bad at it. And I feel like we do this every time we play it. Every single time we say, this is a great idea, then we get tired. Like, we're so bad at this stupid game.
0: I'm sorry, but I'll claim the victory, though. I'll definitely take the victory.
1: Hey, congratulations.
0: Thank you.
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7: Hey, you too, Bob. 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
6: You know, I have turned on the faucet in the fall, living in a community where the water is treated, but I have still turned on that faucet in the fall, and I smell that musty stuff. 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

0: darling. 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
1: They don't deserve the raise. That's what's going on this morning. And am I wrong? That's when someone has something going on in their life. They're not sure if they're wrong or not, so they call us up. You get to judge them. And that is why Sarah joins us today. Sarah, what's going on? Why on Am I Wrong today?
2: Well, I worked on this giant project at work with a team. We killed it. Like, we were on time, under budget, and we all ended up getting a raise as a result. And we got a bump in title. No, it was really amazing. But one person in our group did nothing. Absolutely nothing. She, just was not around, didn't communicate, basically a ghost.
1: Okay.
2: And so she's getting the raise now, too, and I'm just like, is it wrong for me to go to a supervisor and explain and kind of set the record straight and let them know she didn't do anything? Like, what can I do here?
1: So you're, like, saying she doesn't deserve this raise that everybody else got.
2: Yeah, I mean, part of it is, I guess I'm still a little mad about how it all went down.
1: Okay.
2: But I she's just not a real, she's not reliable. So,
1: Brian, what would you do in this situation? Because would you say anything, or would you just be like, well, because it didn't affect your raise at all, right? Like, you still got your raise.
2: Oh, me?
1: Yeah.
2: Yeah, no.
1: Okay.
3: So you got your raise. I mean,
2: no,
3: if
2: we
3: it
2: all
3: were-
2: got, yeah, everyone in our group who worked on this particular project, we all got a raise and bump in title.
1: Okay.
3: If it were me, and I was in the situation, I mean, I wouldn't say anything. I would just make sure that karma comes back around at some point.
1: Yeah.
3: You know, like, if it were me and that person needs a little help with something, probably not in the most urgent tone to do it.
1: Right. Okay. Like, that makes, I see what you're saying.
3: But I'm also a very petty individual, and that's the way I operate. So, I mean, maybe that's not the same way of doing it.
1: Well, that's what I was wondering, because I don't know if I would say anything either, but it would also eat me up that they're getting the same reward that I got for actually working, and they didn't do anything.
3: Right.
1: That would drive me crazy, but I feel like I would just, as they say, eat a poop sandwich and just leave it alone. But I get where you're coming from also, Sarah, that you're right. It isn't fair at all that she's getting the same treatment you guys are.
2: It really, it's just killing me. So I don't know. Yeah.
1: What do you think your supervisor would say if you said, hey, listen, you know, so-and-so didn't really do anything on this project? What do you think they would say to you?
2: I don't know. That's the thing. Like, that's kind of a risk. I don't know either. Like, maybe they just don't care. You know?
1: True. What are the other employees saying about it? Like, everybody else who worked on the project?
2: Well, everyone is a little bummed about it. I mean, we're, you know, any chance we have to, like, make a snarky comment, we do.
3: Wait, so more than just you are mad about this?
2: Yeah, there's
3: then
2: a couple of us. I mean, I don't talk candidly with everyone at work, but the couple of people I do talk with are definitely irked as much as me.
3: Yeah. Then I would say something. It's funny because I was in kind of a situation like this in college once.
1: Okay.
3: Where I had baseball and they were doing the project while I was doing sport. Like, I couldn't make it to their stuff.
1: Okay.
3: So they just, like, left me hanging to dry to fail. Jokes on them. I got the best grade because I just knew how to present. But besides the point, like, that's what they did. They just left me out to dry. And so in this sense, like, yeah, if everybody's mad, I would definitely say something. Be like, hey, look, I'm not the only one. You can talk to other people, but...
1: Here's the part. This is the only part, and I understand if you were to say something. The only part is messing with someone else's money. I get real skittish about messing with someone else's money.
3: Yeah, no, you know, I agree.
1: That part
3: too.
1: Always gets me. But this is a really tough one, Sarah. This is a really tough one because I can see people going on both sides and saying, yeah, you should say something, and yeah, you shouldn't.
2: Yeah, when you said that about the money, though, I started to think, like, I don't know what's going on.
1: So what we're going to do is we're going to put you on hold, okay? You'll be able to hear all the calls and all the texts that come in, and we're going to find out, would you be wrong if you went to your supervisor and reported someone who didn't help on the project but got credit for it anyway, okay?
2: Okay. When the
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6: 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As we kind of cool down from an insane concert music festival season, we still got ways for you to win. And all you got to do is go to wildcountry99.com. And this is the Kelly Jordan Show on Wild Country 99. And as I said, it is brought to you by the fantastic people over there at C&D Granite.
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0: Well, do you think we have enough here to give a judgment?
1: I think so.
0: All right, let's do it. All right, Sarah, you heard all the calls. You heard all the texts. Your judgment today on Am I Wrong? It's kind of a 50-50 split, but a lot of people saying you wouldn't be wrong to say something, like that supervisor just said.
1: Right, right.
2: Yeah, I just got to figure out the most delicate way to do it so I don't look like the jerk.
0: Right.
1: You know? Like, what I would do is I would say your point of view, like what upsets you, and then say, if you don't believe me, there are other people that in my group that would agree with me. That way they can kind of narrow cast who it is, and then they can conduct interviews if they want to, and if they don't want to do anything, you did what you were trying to do.
0: Or go to the group. Maybe somebody else doesn't have a problem speaking up, or maybe you all go in together or something.
1: Like, oh, yeah.
0: There might be a way to do it where you don't feel so like a snitch.
2: Yeah, I don't want to be the bad guy, but maybe there's no way of avoiding that. I don't know.
1: Yeah, like Kelly said earlier, though, like, you are messing with somebody's money, like livelihood, so you're somebody's not going to be happy about it regardless. Yeah. But if you feel like they don't deserve it, then they don't deserve it, I think is kind of how it should play out.
2: That whole process was made so much more difficult because they were ghosting us, you know?
0: Yeah.
2: So...
0: Yeah.
2: But now
0: I do not admire
2: it's in the rearview mirror, but that's why it's bumming me out big time.
0: I don't envy the decision that you have to make, but at least it's not just you. So there's some strength in numbers, you know.
2: That's true.
0: Yeah, well.
2: All right, I'm going to talk to the two people too who are sort of in on this with me, and we're going to suss it out, you know.
0: There you go.
2: Okay.
0: Well, Sarah, good luck to you in bringing this up. At least now you know what the court of public opinion thinks about this decision.
2: Yeah, I appreciate it. Thank you guys very much.
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0: was on this day 2 years ago, they threw Brian Riley in this room together because they knew the kids might have something.
1: Or they were just like, okay, we're tired of trying to find people for Kelly. Yeah. Let's just put a guy that we already know is here.
0: They're the best of what's left.
1: Brian, you're kind of the only option. So.
0: Boy, this is good sound quality.
1: Enjoy. That's probably better than the original quality, honestly.
0: So we're doing the morning show dating game where we have four questions here that we're going to ask, and it's just about each other's personality traits, and we're going to see, after working 2 years together, how well do we actually know each other?
1: Okay.
0: So I'll ask the first question.
1: And then I say my answer, and then...
0: Well, I got to guess what your answer is, okay? What is my biggest tell that I'm not paying attention when we're on the radio? Now, I'm going to guess what you're going to say. So okay. You got to answer about yourself, okay? When you say... I know exactly what it is. When you go, I'm for it. When you use the term, like if we're talking about something, here you go. Yeah, I'm for it.
1: Yeah, I'm for it.
0: I'm like, that dude has no idea what just happened.
1: No, because there was the one time you asked me too. You're like, Brian, how do you feel? I'm like, I'm all for it. And you go, you're all for that? I go, yeah. What? Then you told me what it was. I was like, oh yeah, I'm not for that at all. Actually,
0: so did I guess correct? Is that your answer?
1: That's not actually not my answer, but that's really good. I didn't think about that one. I said it's when I'm not looking at you.
0: Yeah, that's true.
1: As usually, if I'm just not and you're talking and I'm like. Off in La La Land, I'm not listening at all. All right. That's it.
0: So,
1: how do you know?
0: Well, hold on. You got to guess my answer now.
1: That's what I was.
0: Okay.
1: Oh, are we doing? How are we doing this?
0: The same question.
1: Yeah,
0: goes
1: that's
0: to
1: what
0: me.
1: I was trying to do.
0: We should have worked this out.
1: We should have worked this out again. How do you know I'm not listening to you? For you.
0: Yeah.
1: It's when you have this phrase, and it's the same thing, kind of like that. When you go, all right, awesome. After someone finishes talking. If you say, all right, awesome, at the end, I know you are doing something else, and you just hear that it's done, and you're like, all right, great, that was fun, thanks for coming in, and you're trying to, like, move it along and call it a day.
0: Now, I didn't say, all right, I'm going to give it to you, because I didn't say, all right, awesome. I just said when I go, all right.
1: Yeah. All right. Awesome.
0: Sometimes when we're doing the news and I have no idea what we just talked about, I'm like, all right, thanks.
1: Yeah. And you just, at the end, we're going, what just happened there? It's all kind of just a blur.
0: All right. Are you ready for the next? We might only have time for three of these this morning.
1: Okay.
0: What do I complain the most about at work? So if I was going to answer for you, boy, what do you complain the most about at work? I think it's people not pulling their weight, I think, is what you complain about the most at work. It's either pay. It's either your pay or people not pulling. I'm going to go with pay. You complain the most about pay at work.
1: Yeah, that's 100% the correct answer.
0: I got that one.
1: Anybody that listens to the show knows I always talk about it.
0: Yeah.
1: Like, I'm always bringing it up. But, you know, I'm happy to be employed.
0: Yeah.
1: If the bosses are listening.
0: Everybody in radio complains about pay.
1: Yeah, it's true.
0: Yeah, I do the same thing.
1: What do you complain about most? Man, there's so many things.
0: Come on, man. Don't throw me under the bus.
1: I'm not trying to throw you under the bus. I'm just saying there's so many things. If I had to choose just one.
0: Yes.
1: I don't even know if this is technically a complaint. But I feel like you complain that you don't do enough here.
0: I do complain about it's not a complaint.
1: Like I said, I don't know if it's a complaint. You just are always like, man.
0: I'm going to give that to you because I put on mine, I complain the most about getting probably going to get fired because I don't have enough jobs here. Man, you do know me well.
1: I was like, okay, that one seems almost right.
0: All right, let's do the next one.
1: Okay.
0: What is something I always forget?
1: Oh.
0: I'll give you what my answer is.
1: Okay.
0: To get a story ready for what's trending. You always... And then you're like, oh, crap, we got what's trending coming up.
1: I have that one, too. Yeah, I mean, like, the other thing I always forget is I always forget to do an ad.
0: Oh, yeah.
1: I always forget to do an ad, and I have to email William, and I'm like, dude, I'm sorry. I got to come up with some complaint and some reason why I didn't do it. What is something that you always forget?
0: Yes.
1: I don't know. I don't think you wrote this one down. I wrote your glasses. Because you're always like, because you're always like, man, I can't. Man, I forgot my glasses. I wish I could see this. I can't. That's what I always feel like you forget. Or you always forget. The thing you do forget to do is the recycler, which is our, like, repeated...
0: Oh, the thing that runs...
1: That runs
0: say what's
1: throughout the day, like, to tell you what we got going on tomorrow.
0: You're close with that one. I wrote, I always forget to do How's It Connected. I always forget to have a How's It Connected ready, and then it's coming up. I'm like, oh, dang it.
1: I forgot it. How's It Connected?
0: So you didn't get that one.
1: Dang it.
0: James texted in names. Yes, I do always forget names.
1: I should have said names, too. That one is another. That should have been an easy one.
0: All right, we got 90 seconds to do this last one. You ready?
1: Okay, yep.
0: What is one weird habit that I have that I don't realize? I'm trying to think of any habits that you have that I don't realize. I can't. If I were to say a habit that you have that I think you don't realize, I don't want to say that one because it's kind of gross.
1: Why? I wipe my nose on my sleeve?
0: No.
1: Oh.
0: It's about you eating while we're on the air.
1: Oh, yeah. I crush.
0: Sometimes you eat when we're on the air and it's like... I'm like, oh, God, it's disgusting.
1: It's funny. I wrote I have milk in my beard because I eat cereal every day. And I usually, like, I'll eat it and it drips onto my chin. And I'm like, oh, shoot. And then I got to, like, rub it off. I would say your habit that you don't realize you have. Man, I feel like you realize you know all your habits.
0: I am very aware of my idiosyncrasies.
1: So I would say the one habit that you do that you don't realize you have is probably go and, like, you just leave everything in the studio. It cut, like we're about to leave.
0: Yeah.
1: But you'll go to a meeting and not bring anything.
0: Okay.
1: And then you come back and you're like, well, I didn't want to bring it to look like I'm leaving. I'm like, wait, just bring it with. We are leaving after the meeting. Just grab it and go.
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0: If you like your women a little on the trashy side, well, you're in the right place because it is now time for Is It Trashy? Haven't you ever heard that song before?
1: Uh-uh.
0: I like my women a little on the trashy side. It's a country song. I don't know who did it. I'll see if I can find it. Maybe we'll play it after the break this morning. But anyway, this is where people have questions about stuff that they're either doing in their lives or something that they see and they want to know, man, is that trashy? Do you want me to kick it off, Brian?
1: Yeah, go ahead. You've been talking about one for a while.
0: Because this is one that's always bothered me. Now, is it trashy when people are in a photo and they give the camera the middle finger? Is it trashy?
1: What's the context?
0: Any context. It may be in a bar. Maybe you're hanging out with your friends in the garage.
1: Middle finger. Things like that.
0: Middle finger to the camera and then post it on social media, mind you. I have my thoughts on this one.
1: I don't think it's trashy.
0: I think it's trashy.
1: Really?
0: Absolutely, 100%.
1: Really? Let me hear the thought process behind it.
0: Because it's essentially cursing on a photo, and then when people see it... Now, I'm not saying that... Again...
1: Yeah.
0: This is probably going to offend a lot of people because I bet we got a lot of people listening who love to give the camera the middle finger.
1: Sure.
0: I think people think it makes them look tough, and that's what makes me think it's trashy. I think people are like, look at how tough I am. I gave the camera the finger.
1: Tasha agreeing, extremely trashy.
0: Thank you, Tasha. Oh, man, I was worried on that one.
1: I will say, like, giving the middle finger just in general is weird.
0: Yes.
1: Like, I don't understand how that's supposed to make me feel bad.
0: Right.
1: As a guy that has been flicked off numerous times.
0: I don't think it's supposed to make you feel bad. I think they're trying to be like rock and roll, like, here's the finger, man.
1: I'm saying, like, say you're driving.
0: I don't play by anybody else's rules.
1: Yeah, but I'm saying, like, say you're driving, right?
0: Yes.
1: And somebody does something dumb and you look over and you flip them off. I mean, what am I supposed to do about it? Like, what do I care, though.
0: This is memorialized in a photo. That everyone's looking at, and I look at, man, so many people are agreeing with me. That's crazy.
1: Really? I don't think it's that bad. I don't, like, okay, so it's only in the photo is what you're saying. You're not saying middle flipping off anybody general, just in photos.
0: No, just in a photo when someone's taking a photo and you give the camera the middle finger because I think you think it makes you look tough and I think it makes you look dumb.
1: I mean.
0: And trashy.
1: That's very, very fair.
0: Okay.
1: I'll give you the street cred on that one.
0: All right. Man, I was nervous I was going to get lambasted on that one.
1: How about this one?
0: Okay.
1: Is it trashy having a handkerchief and using it?
0: Does anybody do that anymore?
1: I see a couple of people do it.
0: Handkerchief.
1: I get grossed out. I can't, like, I think it is. Like, I don't know, like... Blowing your nose and then putting it back in your pocket.
0: Oh, yuck.
1: And then now, pulling it out to use it. Like, I just get weirded out by it the whole time.
0: My mom used to give me one, like a handkerchief to take to school or
1: right,
0: whatever.
1: It was definitely a generational thing.
0: Right. But is it trashy? It's definitely gross.
1: It is gross.
0: I find it to be absolutely gross because, hold on a second, someone's calling. Hold on a second. And then it's all crusty by the end of the day.
1: Well, then
0: you gotta like peel it up.
1: Dude, stop. Stop.
0: It's nasty. I don't know about trashy, though.
1: Alicia, just gross.
0: I feel like it's kind of classy, actually, to carry around a handkerchief.
1: Samantha texting in, we have a substitute teacher that does that.
0: With the
1: handkerchief.
0: Oh, man. Yeah.
1: Yeah, I'm out on that, dude. Like,
0: do they even make handkerchiefs anymore? I wouldn't even know. Where in the store do you find those?
1: I don't know. Just cut a square piece out of a shirt you don't wear anymore and just hold on to it for a while.
0: Oh, man, that's gross.
1: Amy saying, my husband is 60 years old and he always carries a hanky with him.
0: It's probably a generational thing. Because my dad always did, too.
1: So not trashy. But
0: icky.
1: But here's the thing. Like, if it's icky, is it trashy? Right? Like Samantha saying again, like another Samantha saying, if it's gross, it's trashy.
0: Okay.
1: Like you get what I get that side of it. My dad has good money though, so maybe from saving money on tissues.
0: That could be.
1: That
0: man.
1: Might be part of it. Yeah.
0: I bet that dude's never bought a bottle of water in his life. Right from the tap.
1: We got a text coming in from Ray.
0: Okay.
1: This is actually really good. And I'm a big fan of this.
0: What, do you give the camera the finger?
1: No. He said, is it trashy to set up a Christmas tree in your garage for Christmas pictures?
0: Like what, for the neighborhood kids? Now, is that if that's Ray Feld, they go all out for Christmas.
1: Yeah.
0: Their Christmas display is incredible.
1: He sent in the photo of what they... The way he's got it set up, I don't think it is. Like, he's got the chair, he's got the trees, he's got everything. It looks like he got it professionally done.
0: Now, flip side of that... I had a fiber optic Christmas tree that I just set up in the garage this year for absolutely no reason. That was probably trashy. I got it at like Bed Bath & Beyond years ago.
1: Were there gifts under it?
0: Nah, just set it up in the garage.
1: So you just have like the snowblower sitting next to a fiber optic tree?
0: It was like a 4-foot little tree. I just set it up just to have it in the garage.
1: I can't.
0: That was trashy.
1: I don't think what... Now, I think it's... is it trashier if he sets it up in the garage but then never does anything with it? So like you can't even park your...
0: weird.
1: Like, or like you can't even park your car in the garage because of it. I don't think it's trashy, dude.
0: I don't either.
1: I don't think it is. As a man that loves Christmas, look,
0: especially if I can go to his garage and get an awesome Christmas photo taken.
1: And I'm assuming looking at the photo, they probably hang out in that bad boy.
0: Yeah.
1: So,
0: it looks cozy. Hold on a second. Don't hang up. People are calling in, but they keep hanging up. You guys, this isn't Meemaw's house. You got to give us time to get to the phone here.
1: Yeah, we got to get through some of this stuff.
0: All right. Any other texts coming in this morning?
1: How about this one? Another text rolling in. My husband always wears no socks with his shoes.
0: Oh,
1: is
0: yuck.
1: It trashy?
0: Ugh, tennis shoes?
1: I'm guessing.
0: With no socks?
1: I'm guessing.
0: I don't know if that's trashy. I know I can't do it. I can't stand the sensation of a slimy foot in a shoe.
1: I think it's very popular in like out west.
0: Could be.
1: In like warm climates.
0: But you got, ugh, yuck.
1: You never know when you're going to bust out a beach trip.
0: The feeling of the sole of your shoe when your foot gets sweaty and it's kind of sliding on it a little bit. And then the funk. Bring in the noise, bring in the funk.
1: Yeah. I think it's kind of trashy.
0: People do it. That's the problem.
1: But here, like when I used to play hockey, I never wore socks when I played.
0: Oh, yuck, dude.
1: Yeah, when I played, it just made my skates fit better.
0: Gross.
1: So I'd be barefoot. Oh, yeah, I'd skate barefoot. My bag stunk.
0: You think?
1: It was definitely athlete's foot, no question. As a pure athlete myself, I would know.
0: Maybe because I'm not an athlete, I don't get it, but
1: yeah,
0: that sounds horrendous, dude.
1: Yeah, no, dude, I would go barefoot when I played hockey, and I would be sweaty after it was done.
0: Gross!
1: It was. I mean, it wasn't fun. You know what? Yeah, trashy. I think I'm going to stick with trashy. I think I'm going to stay...
0: Oh, you're calling yourself out on... Oh, they're just the no socks.
1: Yeah, the no socks. I think I'm going to call it... Well, I mean, look, dude, even if it's not trashy...
0: Yeah.
1: The fact that I take my skates off in the locker room and then you're just smelling that rank 3-period nonsense. Dog.
0: Oh, I bet you could pour water, like pour sweat out of your skate.
1: I will tell one time I was playing and I took a slap shot off the toe.
0: Ooh.
1: Because I played defense.
0: Yeah.
1: And I didn't think anything of it, so I skated off. And I was sitting on the bench and like your adrenaline is just going from playing.
0: Yeah.
1: And I was like, man, did I get some slush in my boot?
0: Oh.
1: Like my foot is wet. Took off my boot at the end of the period, and it was red. Like blood? Yeah, blood from it.
0: Oh.
1: And so I played the rest, and I didn't clean. I don't know how
0: it's
1: to clean.
0: Too early for this, man.
1: Well, the other thing, I didn't know how to clean the inside of a hockey skate, so I just let that bad boy dry, and I play with it the rest of the year.
0: Let's let this segment breathe for just a hot second.
1: Let it marinate.
0: You said you got one for us? What's up?
2: I picked up a habit in college, and I just want to know if it's trashy.
0: But if it's a habit, I'm leaning towards yes.
1: I can't wait for this.
0: Can you hold on 1 second? We'll get to your call next.
2: Yes, yes.
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0: The Kelly Jordan Show on Wild Country 99 is brought to you by the fantastic people at C&D Granite, who will be putting a new countertop in my bathroom as soon as me and my wife pick out the one we want, which is taking a little while. 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As we kind of cool down from an insane concert music festival season, we still got ways for you to win. 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And this is the Kelly Jordan Show on Wild Country 99. And as I said, it is brought to you by the fantastic people over there at C&D Granite.
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0: was this? Was that your only other option for caffeine?
1: Caffeine, nicotine.
0: I'm sorry, nicotine.
2: I'm 26 now. I still do it.
0: Okay. Because they didn't have Zins and stuff like that back then, did they?
1: No.
0: That's kind of, that's kind of a new thing, I think, isn't it?
1: Yeah, kind of.
0: Okay. Have you thought about trying to give it up for Zin? Those things? Those little nicotine pouches?
1: Oh, yeah, those are great.
2: Yeah, you know what? I have. It's something about the action of doing it.
0: Ugh.
1: So do you do...
2: Well, I know. Is that... Oh, no.
1: Now, do you do pouches or do you do, like, the straight, like, long cut stuff?
2: I do the Coke straight.
0: Oh, yeah! That's what I'm talking about! If you're gonna go, you're going for it. Man, you don't half step at all.
1: No, you went straight... You just went straight for the big bucks, right?
2: It was a stressful time.
1: You just went all for it.
0: Wait a second. Why don't... If you're just in it for the nicotine, why don't you go for, like, these nicotine pouches? Like, you're going for Copenhagen straight cut?
2: Exactly!
0: Do you like the taste?
2: Dude, I'm telling you, after all this time, it's like heaven.
1: Oh. You know what's funny is I got a bunch of buddies that chew.
0: Yeah.
1: Like chew.
0: Yeah.
1: And they all say the same thing. They're like, there's nothing better than like after you just get done with a meal, you pop in a chew right afterwards. God.
0: That reminds me of one of the things that grosses me out so bad, because people will say the same thing about a cigarette.
1: Oh, yeah.
0: And there's nothing more gross than when someone's cleaning like food out of their teeth still and they light up a cigarette while they still got food in their mouth.
1: Now, may I ask, are you dating?
2: I'm not dating at the current time.
1: Were you dating somebody at all that like chewed like at all?
2: No. Not even. I really, like, I'm pretty smart. And so with my finals were serious. I mean, I had thesis, I had that kind of stuff, and I just couldn't keep going outside to smoke. I didn't even have that time. It all wraps up into, like, it comes out to, like, a couple of hours now you've wasted outside.
0: That's got to be a tough man if he's going to date you.
1: Hey.
0: When he sees you pull that thing out of your pocket and whenever you guys start snapping at it with your finger.
1: Man, I don't know.
2: I know. I'll have to stop before then.
1: I will say, it has got a trashy. Hey, you keep doing you. I'm not going to tell you not to do it. It's like, if I go to the gas station and I see, and I know this is going to sound bad, but if I see a woman buying a tin, I'm always like, oh my God.
0: Yeah.
1: Like,
0: we can be honest here.
1: Like, I'm not trying to be rude or like judgmental, but you're just like, you don't see it often.
0: It is rare.
1: So when you see someone pop one of those, especially Cope Straight,
0: whoa!
1: You're like, God, that's a woman.
0: It's like seeing a gazelle in the wild. It's rare.
1: It is extremely rare. And unfortunately, it's kind of trashy. I don't want to say it, but I feel like I have to.
0: I'm glad you did. I've got enough heat this week already.
1: I feel like I have to, unfortunately.
0: Oh, man. I'm trying to think of what I would do if I was on a date with a girl and she just put a big old gnarly dip in her mouth.
1: I doubt after like she goes on a first date, she's like, excuse me for a second, pops in an absolute fatty right afterwards in front of the guy. You got to break
0: then
1: the
0: Then you got chew cups in your car.
2: You gotta lure him in.
1: Yeah, you don't have like those chew bottles and things all over your car, do you?
2: No.
1: Okay, so at least you're a clean chewer.
2: I've won.
1: Oh. even that's kind of,
0: that's
1: man.
0: One too many.
1: Look, well, I know we're going
2: to
1: get some... you're right. There's nothing you're supposed to... There's nothing you can do.
0: We're going to catch heat on this.
1: Yeah, we're going to catch... And you're going to get some text messages for some people. Take it with a grain of salt, because honestly, I respect the hustle.
0: Yeah.
1: I do. It's trashy, but I respect the hustle.
0: You do you, boo.
1: Yeah.
2: Thank you. You got to do
1: what you got to do.
0: Oh, man.
1: So you have no inclination of quitting anytime soon either, right?
2: I mean, I was just saying, I'm fine with it. You know what I mean? Like, I feel like when it's important enough, I'll deal with it.
1: To be honest...
2: There's nothing like it, I'm telling you. It really... You just can't.
0: You got that right.
1: I kind of respect that. I kind of respect, like, the fact that you're like, I'm fine with it. If they're not, screw them.
0: Yeah.
2: You know what I mean?
1: Yeah, like, you got to respect somebody for doing that. And so,
2: thank you.
1: As trashy as it is, you keep doing it. You keep on keeping on with that Cope Straight.
2: I'm respectfully trashy.
0: Yes. Okay.
1: Oh, you're going to the tobacco store buying logs of Cope Straight. People are like, what the hell is happening right now?
0: Oh, man. This one threw me for a loop.
1: did not see that coming at all.
0: I appreciate the call.
2: Sure. Thanks for having me.
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3: 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Walking into Westside Liquor is kind of like stepping into a magical kingdom. If that kingdom were ruled by wine, beer, and spirits, you take two steps in and suddenly you're thinking, wow, do I live here now? Because the selection, it's huge, like bring a snack huge. Let's start with the wine. Reds, whites, rosés, bottles from places you can't pronounce, but pretend you can. Then beer. Oh, the beer. Local craft brews, national favorites, seasonal releases. Even that one with that label that looks like that comic book. You know the one. 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

0: Look out, Brian. It's time for the name game.
1: Yes.
0: This is where Brian is going to give me some words, and I got to figure out what the heck he's talking about just off of a few words.
1: Yep.
0: And, of course, we'd love for you to play along in your vehicles as well.
1: So, because it is going to get cold here in the state of Minnesota.
0: And North Dakota.
1: And North Dakota. And pretty much everywhere in the continental United States. I decided to do a Minnesota-themed name game.
0: All right.
1: Okay. It is actors or actresses from Minnesota.
0: All right.
1: Okay. So you have to guess it based off of the titles or the name or whatever clues that
0: I give
1: you.
0: This is a good one. This is a good one.
1: All right. So I'll start with this one. I'll start easy and we'll kind of progress as we go on. Okay. Wedding Crashers. The Internship.
0: Oh, Kelly. Vince Vaughn.
1: Vince Vaughn. Yeah,
0: that's a good one.
1: There you go.
0: Thank you.
1: So that's as easy as it gets. The other clues that I had, Fred Claus, John Favreau. Swingers.
0: Now, I think he was only born in Minnesota. Like, I think he moved away when he was like
1: some
0: four.
1: Some of these people were only born in Minnesota.
0: Okay.
1: None of them, but they have a Minnesota connection.
0: All right.
1: I apologize, North Dakota, but that's just kind of how I did this.
0: Well, yeah, you know.
1: Yeah, you do what you got to do.
0: That's the way you are.
1: Here we go. Next one.
0: All right.
1: Summer Catch. I now pronounce you Chuck and Larry.
0: Oh.
1: Total Recall. Justin Timberlake. Seventh Heaven.
0: Ooh.
1: Summer Catch.
0: Okay.
1: I now pronounce you Chuck
0: Summer
1: and Larry.
0: Summer Catch, that baseball movie that stars Freddie Prinze Jr.?
1: It's a baseball movie, yeah.
0: Oh, I know what you're talking about,
1: Total
0: but
1: Recall.
0: I don't know what this guy's name is.
1: Justin Timberlake, Seventh Heaven.
0: I know exactly who you're talking about. I have no idea what his name is, though, so I'm going to bow out of this one, but I know who you're talking about.
1: Do you,
0: Dude, I own the DVD of Summer Catch, and I'm maybe one of seven people on the planet.
1: So
0: who
1: you think you know who it is?
0: Yes.
1: And you think it's a guy?
0: Is it a guy?
1: It's not a guy.
0: Okay.
1: It's not a guy.
0: Yeah,
1: get that wrong. Just hit the buzzer, yeah.
0: Yeah.
1: The correct answer, Jessica Biel.
0: Oh, I didn't know that one.
1: She's married to Justin Timberlake.
0: Yes.
1: She was in Seventh Heaven. She
0: Summer
1: was also
0: Catch.
1: In Summer Catch. I pronounce you Chuck and Larry and Total Recall.
0: Dang. Okay. Nicely done, sir.
1: All right. Here we go.
0: I didn't know she was from Minnesota. I didn't know that.
1: Ely, Minnesota. Beautiful area.
0: All right.
1: Love it up there.
0: Eli.
1: All right. Next one. Here we go. Stranger Things.
0: Oh, dang it.
1: Edward Scissorhands. Mr. Deeds.
0: Kelly. Winona Ryder.
1: Winona Ryder. Yeah, that is 100% correct. Named after the city of Winona.
0: Talk about someone who had a rebirth of their career, man. She was on the way out, and then Stranger Things came along, and now she's like...
1: And now she's way back in.
0: Yeah, good for her. We're proud of her.
1: Yes, we are.
0: Everybody down there in Winona.
1: Three down, three to go.
0: Ooh.
1: Minnesota actors or actresses.
0: All right,
1: here we go.
0: Give it to me.
1: Parks and Rec. Guardians of the Galaxy.
0: Oh, Kelly.
1: Chris Pratt, that is 100% correct. The other ones I had, Anna Faris, Jurassic Park, and Super Mario.
0: I think he's another one who was only born and then was gone.
1: Virginia, Minnesota. That's the Iron Range area. All right, these ones I think are going to be a little bit more difficult, but knowing you, you'll probably get these right off the top.
0: Well, we'll see.
1: Here we go. The Bear. Creighton-Durham Hall.
0: Oof.
1: Pearl Harbor. Lucky Number 11. Black Hawk Down.
0: Shoot, I have no idea.
1: The Bear. Creighton-Durham Hall.
0: I don't know any of the actors' names in The Bear.
1: Pearl Harbor.
0: Except for the main guy.
1: Lucky Number 11.
0: Is it
1: Black Hawk Down.
0: Is it the guy in The Bear who plays his brother who committed suicide? Is it that guy?
1: I don't know.
0: Oh, you haven't seen The Bear.
1: I haven't seen past like the first season.
0: But it's not the main character in The Bear, right?
1: Not the main character of The Bear.
0: I have no clue then. I don't know anybody else. I can't even think of his. It's something white, but I can't even think of what his name is.
1: I think that's Jeremy Allen White. But I think he won. This guy maybe won the like sexiest man alive once.
0: Hello.
1: Maybe.
0: Well, let's get some eyes on him. What's his name?
1: The answer?
0: Yeah, I don't know who it is.
1: Josh Hartnett. Josh Hartnett.
0: Now, I know that name. Josh, I gotta look him up.
1: He was huge in the early 2000s. Like, huge.
0: Okay, yeah, I think he plays the brother in the movie, or in The Bear who committed suicide.
1: Was that how it works?
0: I think so, yeah.
1: Yeah, he went to Creighton.
0: He was in The Bear?
1: Oh, he graduated from South High School in Minneapolis. I thought he went to Creighton.
0: That's what threw me off.
1: Oh, yeah, that was the one. That was it. Okay, last one that I have.
0: Are you sure he's in The Bear?
1: That's what it said, dude. I went on his IMDb page.
0: Okay.
1: I don't know if, it says The Bear. He played Frank in two episodes.
0: Okay.
1: Who's Frank?
0: Then that's not who I thought it was.
1: I don't know what a Frank is in The Bear. Okay. Anyways.
0: Let's move on.
1: All right. Last one.
0: That was a bad one.
1: Last one.
0: That was your fault. I didn't get it.
1: Yeah. Okay. That thing you do.
0: Oh, shoot. I don't know this dude's name either.
1: Daddy Daycare. Gustavus Adolphus. 8-Bit Christmas. Saving Silverman.
0: I know the actor, and I can't. I'm terrible at actor's name.
1: We just had his birthday, I think, not too long ago.
0: Isn't it Zach?
1: Nope. That thing you do.
0: Well, I heard the.
1: Daddy Daycare.
0: There's a Z somewhere in his name, isn't there?
1: Gustavus Adolphus. It might. 8-Bit Christmas.
0: Dang it!
1: Saving Silverman.
0: I'm so bad at names. Dang it.
1: Yes, you are.
0: Z. Willie Miles.
1: Willie Miles? That's going to be your guess?
0: I can't think of his name. His parents still live in Minnesota, I know.
1: Yeah,
0: and he says that he tries to get them to move, and they won't move.
1: You know exactly who this is. I thought you were going to nail this one.
0: I can't think of his name, dude.
1: The answer... Steve Zahn.
0: Okay, I knew.
1: Steve Zahn. I knew you were like, there's a Z in the name.
0: I knew there was a Z in his name. I just couldn't think of what the heck it was.
1: I figured you would have hit the hammer on that one because we talk about Saving Silverman, weirdly enough, once a week.
0: We absolutely love that show,
1: it's
0: that
1: one
0: movie.
1: Of the funniest movies of all time.
0: Ah, darn it. I can't believe I couldn't think of his name. Sometimes under pressure, I can't think of him, though, either.
1: You know, I'll be honest. I'm surprised you got some of these over the other ones. Like, I'm actually shocked you got Chris Pratt.
0: Oh, man, I think about him all the time, though.
1: What? When the
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11: 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As we kind of cool down from an insane concert music festival season, we still got ways for you to win. And all you got to do is go to wildcountry99.com. And this is the Kelly Jordan Show on Wild Country 99. And as I said, it is brought to you by the fantastic people over there at C&D Granite.
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0: I'm rolling the dice, but let them have it if they want it. We got a bunch of I'm surprised how many people are. Look at this one from Tyler. We stay here because of the family dairy farm that my great-grandpa started.
1: I mean, that's a good reason.
0: That's a good reason. Yeah, that's so cool,
1: That's
0: man.
1: A good reason. Now, it's funny because the 651 number texting in, Megan, saying, cliche Minnesotan response, but only because of immediate family. But that still hasn't stopped my husband from trying to convince me to move to Tennessee with us.
0: Yeah.
1: Yeah. Look, I'm with that too idea. Tennessee, like Turkey Tim's going out that way, and
0: is he? He's when he retires.
1: Yeah. And
0: Katie's saying main reason is family. Otherwise, I'd be in Florida. I don't know. Is it bad that I wouldn't even think twice about family if I were to move away? I'd be like, bye.
1: Look, if you're going to be warm and comfortable and having a couple of nice things alongside you, I think you'd be all right.
0: I think it's because I lived away once already, so I kind of know what it feels like, and right. You know. Let's see, Kelly texting in, summer and tropical vacations in the winter. That's why I live here. I leave for Punta Cana in the morning. Good for you, Kelly.
1: Lucky.
0: My cousins vacation there all the time.
1: In Punta Cana?
0: Punta Cana. Sí. Si. Muy bien.
1: Must be nice.
0: Jesse texting in, or Jessica texting in, we love it here.
1: Well, I mean, all right. I do, like most days, I love it here. Days like tomorrow,
0: yeah,
1: go kick rocks.
0: Like really thinking about it, I do enjoy more time here than I don't enjoy. You know, like you were saying, that first 40-degree day is like, oh man.
1: Yeah, there's so many positives. It's just you have the one day that sucks all the fun out of the rest of those days.
0: It's bad, but man, we got way too many. I feel bad. We got so many comments here. We can't even get to them all. That makes me feel bad that all these people took the time to comment.
1: Oh boy!
0: And then we don't get to it. Over almost 70 comments on this one. That's pretty good.
1: Hey, shout out to you.
0: 320-656-9453. Why the hell do we live here? You say you got a reason?
2: You know what? I am probably the only one in the world, but I like it. And you can sue me, but you know, the sun goes down early. You can sit by. Oh my gosh, I have the best fireplace in the world.
0: Okay.
2: A bottle of red wine, you know.
0: You definitely got a drink, that's for sure.
1: Yeah, that's the only way to stay warm. You got to be drunk so you don't feel anything.
0: That's a non-negotiable.
1: Yep.
2: And you know, if you dress appropriately, it's really actually kind of magical. You know, it's so quiet, it's so white out.
0: Yeah.
2: And nobody else has it. It's ours. I look forward to it every year. My whole family's here. I'm not going anywhere, man.
1: I like that you're romanticizing negative 45 degrees.
0: I know. She's like, as long as you dress right. Okay, what is dressing right for 45 below zero?
1: I'm going to have to jump into somebody else's clothes with them still in it just to get some body heat.
0: Ooh.
1: Kelly George, hello. But I would like, okay. I will say there are some cool factors.
0: Yes,
1: like,
0: I'll agree.
1: Like when it frosts on the trees and the trees are all white because
0: that
1: of the frost.
0: Really cool,
1: like that's super cool. Like that is one thing you're like, man, you can't get that anywhere else.
0: May I throw this out there and you guys tell me what you think? Isn't there also some like camaraderie between all of us because we know we're all going through this really hard thing together, right?
1: It's hell. We're all in hell together.
0: So it's almost like we kind of like misery loves company, you know? So it's just kind of like we're all going through hell together, so there's this camaraderie between all of us.
1: So are you basically saying this is a sneak peek into the future?
0: What do you mean?
1: We're all going to be in hell together, so...
0: I'm not going to hell, dude. Have fun.
2: See, for a minute, I thought I made you guys believers. Yeah. You're starting to come to the good side, and then you got dark again.
1: Look, I love ice fishing.
0: You'll have all the heat you want down there, by the way.
1: I love ice fishing more than anybody in this world.
0: You do love ice fishing.
1: I will tell you what, when it's this cold, even the fish house doesn't warm up fast enough for me. I'm sorry, it just don't.
0: So, but okay, let's not try and dissuade people because
1: the last thing
0: we need is more people leaving the state. So,
1: it's true.
0: You like it because sun goes down nice and early. You can kind of shut your day down early. It is nice
2: too. It's beautiful.
0: I feel like in the summertime, if I'm not outside doing something, like then I've wasted a day. You know, like I got to get the boat out. I got to get out in the lawn. We got to go to the beach. We got to go here. We got to go there. So it is like.
2: And you're fighting crowds because everybody has the same idea.
0: Yeah. So in the winter, it's nice to just be like, all right, I don't have to do anything today. No one's going to be mad at me for it.
2: And you know the people that you make time to see are your really good friends and family because you make the time to see them when it's freezing.
0: I always say it's super cozy to visit with people this time of year, too, because it's just nasty outside. But, you know, you're all inside nice and warm with each other.
1: You got the board games going.
0: That's always kind of nice.
1: Yeah. Okay. You're persuading me again.
2: It's nasty. It's nasty.
1: Yeah, you know, you're persuading me again.
2: You get a sense
0: of
2: humor about it.
0: All right. Hey, she's got some valid points, Brian Riley.
1: You can't argue with facts.
0: Some valid points. So now we know why the hell you live here, at least.
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0: even got close to enough time to do a Golden Ring of Games. That stupid quick mix put us over time.
1: You know, that's all right. I saw this and I thought it was interesting. So I know I'm not the only person that judges people when you're on an airplane.
0: Oh, yeah.
1: Like, we all do it.
0: You got nothing else to do.
1: Right. And flight attendants revealed passengers that they automatically, like, reasons they automatically judge somebody.
0: Okay.
1: Some of these are great. And all of these go down to the same thing. All of these people feel entitled.
0: Okay.
1: All right. So, for example, they say, like, poking us. Do not poke me to get my attention.
0: Who pokes a flight attendant?
1: Again, somebody who feels they're entitled.
0: I can't think of anything more rude than, hey. Oh, my gosh.
1: Right, and that goes to the next one. People who think flight attendants are there to serve people food and drinks.
0: Yeah.
1: That's just a courtesy. Their job is... I also don't, like, I didn't go to flight attendant school.
0: No.
1: Their main job is safety and security of the passengers.
0: Right.
1: But what are they? Like, because they do the video at the beginning?
0: No, I mean, I'm sure they, you know, if there's an emergency or whatever, you know, and there's probably stuff they do that we don't even know about.
1: Probably.
0: You know what I'm saying?
1: Okay, you're right. I take back what I say.
0: Because, like, there's probably certain things because they probably don't tell us because they don't want us to flip out and go crazy.
1: Or this one. I think about this, too. When passengers wait until the bevy card is out and then they use the bathroom.
0: Oh, man. You're a punk if you do that.
1: So then the card has to be moved all the way back in order for you to go to the bathroom to move it all the way.
0: Who does these things, dude?
1: Terrible
0: people.
1: What
0: would you do? I would just wait for the cart to pass.
1: I wait for it to pass.
0: What is it going
1: to
0: take? Or 3 minutes?
1: Or depending on where the cart, I just go to the other bathroom.
0: That's an option as well.
1: Right? Like there's another bathroom at some point that you can cross paths with and not have to worry about.
0: Oh, man. You put yourself above everybody. If you do that,
1: people getting out of their seat during turbulence.
0: Who are these people?
1: I will say though, there's some times where you gotta go.
0: Yeah,
1: and I'm like, I don't care about my safety.
0: That's the one downside, and I think anybody who's had an airport beer can agree it's the best beer you'll ever have. When you know you're going on a trip somewhere,
1: it's not the best price you've ever had.
0: No, but. Too many airport beers means you got to get up and go pee, and it's an emergency every time.
1: I mean, have you ever driven in a car where you run over a bunch of, like, bumps or you're, like, a rough terrain and you got to pee?
0: Yeah.
1: And then you're like, oh, dude, this stinks.
0: And you just contemplate just going in your pants?
1: Yeah. But
0: or is that just me?
1: It might just be you, but I agree. Like, I get where you're going. So if there's turbulence on a plane and there's a bathroom nearby, I'm sorry, I'm going to the bathroom.
0: Yeah.
1: Like I won't judge you for that one. You got to go do what you got to do. People just entitlement in all ways, shapes, or forms.
0: Yeah.
1: And I'm gonna throw one on the list.
0: Go ahead.
1: People that get up as soon as the plane lands.
0: That drives me crazy.
1: I know there's somebody listening right now that does it.
0: Like, you're not getting out of here any faster than the rest of us.
1: Look, I know there's somebody that's out here that's listening right now that's like, that has to get up. You don't get a gold medal for getting off the plane earlier. You actually slow things down by doing it.
0: Yeah.
1: So do me a favor. Stop. Just knock it off. You're ruining the time for everybody. I want to get there just as fast as you do.
0: How about people who applaud when the plane lands?
1: Now, those are just people that are terrified of flying.
0: Yeah.
1: Those people are just freaked out from the get-go.
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St. Cloud's number one for new country, Wild Country 99. What's up? It's Brian Riley. Welcome in Tuesday. I got worried because I'm trying to remember if it is Tuesday. It's going to be a great day. Nice outside, and I got John Mulaney tickets. Going to be at the Ledge coming up in a few weeks. Your chance to win. 1 o'clock here on Wild. Well,

I love the comments you left yesterday on Boat Day. Wild Country 99. If you saw on the Kelly Jordan Show page, I went and did Boat Day with Kelly Jordan. He has zero excuse never to go ice fishing with me ever again. Like, I've done everything he wants. At this point, he owes me a lot. She was.

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It's an end of an era. Wild Country 99 and 7-Up decided to change its formula. It's no longer lemon-lime soda. It's now going to be lime-lemon soda. It feels like it just put a mustache on and then tried to play itself off as something different. It's the same thing, right?

realizing everything nowadays is just expensive. Wild Country 99, Brian Riley. I mean, think about it. We're talking about groceries expensive. Gas is expensive. Payments are expensive. Even fun expensive, which is why we're giving away $5,000. All right, I'll tell you how you can win coming up in about 6 minutes. Right now, Kane Brown, Wild Country 99. Hey, it's not.

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1: A few days before he turned 80, he was sitting out back in a rocker. He said, "What you been up to lately?"

Jordan Davis, Wild Country 99. It's Brian Riley. And if you feel like the wallet's been light lately, you're not alone. 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I'm up to-

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She'll be coming to the Twin Cities over Halloween. Ella Langley, Wild Country 99, which we do not have tickets yet. The amount of people are like, hey, you got Ella tickets? Staggering. But no, I don't have any. We might, though. Join the VIP club. 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

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You do the math, that's like three times a year. Saying it out loud, that still kind of seems like a lot. Kind of like

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Brian, Wild Country 99, and I know a lot of people, as soon as WeFest is over, they just assume concert season's over. Not even close. Tim McGraw, Cody Johnson, Outlaw Music Festival, which is coming up here at the Mystic Lake Amphitheater. We've got tickets coming out of our ears still. 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WildCountry99.com. And don't forget, join the VIP club. That way, when we get more tickets, you're one of the first people to know. All right?

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Josh Ross, Wild Country 99, and no Kelly Jordan show this week. Kelly is celebrating Boat Week, which I celebrated with him yesterday. You can check out the Facebook Live on the Kelly Jordan Show Facebook page. But we'll be back Monday. 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

of it yet, but what I can tell you, you're going to want to hear. All right? I'll explain coming up in about 6 minutes. Right now, Morgan Wallen, Ella Langley. It's Wild Country 99. I found

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Kyle's number one for New Country, Wild Country 99. It's Brian Riley. So I got an email last night, which was told I can't say anything. So I'm not going to ruin the surprise. But what I can tell you is this. Thursday morning, 8 a.m., make sure you're tuned into the radio station. Because what I'm going to tell you is ginormous. Maybe one of the biggest things I've ever had to say on the radio. And that's all I'm going to tell you. 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

Luke Combs, his latest Rethink Some Things, Wild Country 99, and 1 o'clock, your next chance to win tickets to go see John Mulaney. He's going to be at the Ledge Amphitheater. You want to go to that show for free? Be listening. Coming up here, 1 o'clock on Wild Country 99. Love

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Langley, Wild Country 99, and everybody here at the radio station is off, it seems like, except me, because hard worker, if my bosses are listening. I'm just kidding. But we do have some unbelievable giveaways, like the Outlaw Country Music Festival with Willie Nelson and family, plus Stephen Wilson Jr. We got tickets for that show coming up here, 3 o'clock. Make sure you're listening with Wild Country 99. If you're going

0: like retro video games and a nice fitting pair of blue jeans, this one right here is a classic.
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the youngest sibling, I have an opinion about this. Wild Country 99, and people on the internet have been debating, is the youngest sibling the most spoiled sibling? Well, therapists have their own opinions, all right? So do I. We'll explain coming up in a bit. Right now, Morgan Wallen, don't we?

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Wild Country 99, Brian Riley, because people are saying the youngest sibling is spoiled, carefree, and a family favorite. But therapists are like, no, that's not right. Because the youngest feel the expectations of being fun and easygoing. Also, my parents just love my brother more. They bought him trips to Jamaica and things, and I got a used Buick station wagon.

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12: Talking with Nick Erkins from Erkins Water, their phone number is 685-8762. 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
1: 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Thanks to Andy's Towing. 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They'll get you going.
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Corey Kent, Cole Wetzel, Rocky Mountain Low, St. Cloud's number one for new country, Wild Country 99. Want to hear something today? Let me know. 656-WILD. Jelly Roll is on. It's Wild Country 99. Let me tell

Jason Aldean, St. Cloud's number one for new country, Wild Country 99. And John Mulaney going to be at the Ledge Amphitheater August 22nd. You could be at the Ledge Amphitheater coming up here August 22nd. I got a keyword for you to get yourself in about 6 minutes from right now. Right now, Bailey Zimmerman, though. It's Wild Country 99. Wild.

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done. 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So sad I didn't get to see them at WeFest this year. By the videos, they look like it tore it down. I will see them once before they retire for like the 12th time. Dustin Lynch, Easy to Love. 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

Langley, Morgan Wallen. I Can't Love You Anymore, Wild Country 99. And that is going to do it for me, Brian Riley. Have a great rest of your Tuesday, halfway through the work week tomorrow. By the way, Outlaw Country Music Festival tickets, Words That Win, coming up 3 o'clock right here on Wild Country 99. All right, we'll talk to you. It's Thomas Rhett.

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That's Zach Brown Band, a Wild Country 99. Your Tuesday, it's on. Barry Allen in for Chris and Chelsea. And while they were at Wii Fest, and all weekend long, they just knocked it out of the park. They're taking a week off. I'll be hanging out with you for the next week. They announced this guy, Riley Green, going to be a headliner at Wii Fest next year. It's Worst Way on Wild Country 99.

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That's Ella Langley. Lots of big hits for her. She announced that she's coming also to the Grand Casino Arena October 31st. So you don't have to plan any parties. She's going to bring the party. Yeah, there's all kinds of great stuff going on. Even after WeFest is all done, these guys are going to be out at the end of this month. Mystic Lake Amphitheater. Tickets, your chance online at wildcountry99.com.

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Dierks Bentley, Wild Country 99. It's called Gone. He announced that he's going to be a headliner next year out at Lakes Jam. Yeah, so make sure you get your tickets for that all set up. Dierks going to be a great show. We saw him out at Winstock this past year. Hey, it's Barry Allen in for Chris and Chelsea. They're gone for the next week. That taco party pies pack going on for Mexican Village. It'll also be back next Tuesday with Wild. We could

0: I'm Chris.
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There's Jordan Davis of Wild Country 99, Sperry Allen in for Chris and Chelsea in our Outlaw Music Festival. It's going to be going on. The big date on that is August 19th, so not very far away. And you're going to have your shot. 3:10, be listening up. I got a Words That Win for you to get out to Mystic Lake Amphitheater. See Willie Nelson and family. Stephen Wilson Jr. as well going to be out there. Be listening for it right now. Kenny Chesney, Carriana's on Wild.

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Well, temp-wise, and that's a good thing. Upper 70s this weekend.

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1: 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The date is August 19th, so just about 8 days away. Stephen Wilson Jr. was added to that as well. The words that win again, Willie, W-I-L-L-I-E. 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
1: 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Janet Shea and that Young Tour. You got your chance to win tickets. And, you know, Josh Ross is coming. Tyler Hubbard, Janet Shea. They're all, like, just as big as each other. I love it. 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

Sammy Kershaw on Wild Country 99, Barry Allen. Well, the temp here today, 85. We're in Texas, everywhere. It's in the mid-90s, almost 100 degrees. So definitely you want to be here. This is a place to be. And you've got that chance to get some free golf. Be perfect today. Lipton Iced Tea, Oak Hill Golf Club, that prize pack and a cart. Free round of golf. All you got to do is text GOLF to 656-WILD to get in on it.

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That's new stuff for Morgan Wallen. A number one song for him now. It's called Been By Now on Wild Country 99. It's Barry Allen. And yeah, your favorite brunette. She got knocked out at number one with Choosing Texas by that song. That's all right. I'm sure she's got a lot of hits up her sleeve. It's just too bad that they're good buddies, too. Hey, Tucker Wetmore now in Wild. Oh, no.

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playing Morgan Wallen, a former number one, and now Morgan Wallen's got a new number one. It's not with her. It's Wild Country 99 to Barry Allen. Your $25 to McDonald's meat's going to happen again next Monday. Be listening up. Starts all over with Kirsten Chelsea. $25 in that wheel of meat to get out to McDonald's meats. Be listening. Still got a lot of summer left to do some grilling. John Party now. Here's Boots Off, requested on Wild.

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Luke Combs, Wild Country 99, and Barry Allen. It's been fun hanging out all week long so far for Chris and Chelsea. They're taking a little break after WeFest, and I'm pretty excited. At 10 after, be listening all week long. We're giving you a shot to see Willie Nelson and family, including Stephen Wilson Jr., Sierra Hull, Lucas Nelson, the Havitt Brothers. Oh, a lot of fun out there. Mystic Lake Amphitheater on the 19th of August. Be listening. 3:10 tomorrow, we'll have another Words That Win. Man.

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1: 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He is announced to be headlining the Lakefront Music Fest going on in Prior Lake next year, July 10th. So you can get your tickets for that and know you'll see Lee. Hey, it's Barry Allen. I got some Disney Plus channel subscription now, so I can tell you when the Toy Story 5 comes out. Taylor Swift now on Wild Country 99.

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It's Hardy and Wild Country 99. He's going to be one of your biggest grandstand artists. Going to be at the Minnesota State Fair this year. Get your tickets. You'll want to see him out there. It's going to be a great show. It's Barry Allen taking those requests right now. Yeah, driving you home. 320-656-WILD. Get that request in like this for Eli Leung, baby.

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Baylor Zimmerman, a Wild Country 99 is Barry Allen. Chris and Chelsea will be back again on Monday, and they've been talking for about a month here with Burst Travel and taking you to Cabo San Lucas, Mexico for the Beaches and Boots Country Music Meets Cabo. Oh, it's going to be awesome. Only $300 to get that deposit. You'll lock it in for you. And March 4th through the 8th, they'll be going out there. Nonstop airfare should be a blast. More details online at Wild Country.

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That's Blake Shelton, kind of a cool song. It's one of his first big hits called Austin on Wild Country 99. It's Barry Allen. So you're going to spoil yourself a little bit, go on a vacation or, you know, rent something that's really expensive just to say you did it? Well, before you do that, be listening up. In just about four songs, we're going to talk about some luxury stuff people have bought that they said, we probably wouldn't buy it again. We'll get you a little bit of savings on your money. Zach John King in the meantime, though.

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Jordan Davis and Wild Country 99. It's Barry Allen. Yeah, we were talking about some things that people are calling in about, some of the luxury stuff they bought that they went, wait, no way, I'm not going to ever do that again. It was fun to try, but just way too expensive and wasn't as fun as I thought. I've got a list of some things that people have talked about, all right? So if you are going to do any of these things, think about it twice. You may not be missing out on it. Owning a boat, they're money holes, all right? Like I said, $100 throw it off the end of the dock. If you're all right with that, then go get a boat. How about bottle service at clubs where you spend like, I don't know, what is it? Like $500 a bottle or something like that is terrible. First class, I've never been first class on a flight, but I can't imagine it's all that worth it. Some people are saying the VIP section at music festivals that they've tried it once and they were like, nah, I'd rather just go back into general admission. One of the things that people have talked about too is in-ground swimming pools. A lot of people want them, but then all of a sudden they go, ugh, I hate this thing. It's a lot of people. They'll turn away from buying a house with a swimming pool in it. There you go. There's that list. Now you know. Jelly Roll is latest. I am

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Jason Aldean on Wild Country 99, and I was just checking out our music survey. Yeah, we got a new biweekly music survey. Jason Aldean's on there a couple of times. And, well, if you want to take that survey, we want your feedback on some of the songs we play, just some short clips, and you can listen on your phone. It's real simple. If you got $100, you can spend an amazing farm yard in Eden Valley. If you haven't been there, it's well worth it. And $100 cash prize, we got those out too. 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

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It's Barry Allen in for Chris and Chelsea. And I'm going to jump on out of here and give you a shot at getting your evening on. I'm going to get mine on, too. Be back again tomorrow at 2 o'clock. They'll continue that vacation for them. Be back next Monday. Brantley Gilbert's huge hit for him now on Wild Country 99.

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With the Kelly Jordan Show in the morning and Chris and Chelsea every afternoon.